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US 34 Utility 73 on EMS 1 in Westville, 1000 Broadway between Walnut and Harvard Avenue, Westville Commons, apartment 412, medical emergency, 2021.

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Station 43-1 on Fire 1, Franklin Township. 181 Swedesboro Road, between Dulce Drive and Railroad Avenue, at Station 43-1, Interior Fumes. 2022.

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1: Okay, you can disregard. We're working on it now.
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US 30, Medic 3 on EMS 1, Clayton. 1124 North Nelsie Drive, between Siena Drive and Carpenter Street, a cardiac emergency. 2045.

Bill, that's 22 on EMS 1 Mansfield Township, 15 Turner Street, off of Martell Street. Any fall victim? Bill, that's 22 on EMS 1 Mansfield Township. Number 15 Turner Street, off of Martell Street. Any fall victim? 25th.

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PLS 16 on EMS 1, East Greenwich Township, 163 Berkeley Road, between Whiskey Mill Road and Podunk Drive, abdominal pain, 2057.

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Bill is 10-9 on EMS 1, Washington Township, number 44, Peacock Circle, between Cardinal Court and Town Center Boulevard. Cardiac emergency. Bill is 10-9 on EMS 1, Washington Township, number 44, Peacock Circle, between Cardinal Court and Town Center Boulevard, a cardiac emergency. 2128.

Gus 26, Medic 2, on EMS 1 Glassboro. 275 East High Street, off of Reading Street, Park Crest Village Apartments, apartment P Papa 306, cardiac emergency. 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EMS 1 Glassboro, 275 East High Street, off of Reading Street, the Park Crest Village Apartments, P Papa 306, cardiac emergency. 2134.

0: 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A CO alarm. 2146.
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EOS 41 already responding, medic 2 on EMS 1, Franklin Township, 1903 Grant Avenue, between Washington Avenue and Federal Avenue, Maryville Rehab, Kell Hall, medical emergency. 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

ELS 30 on EMS 1, Glassboro. 120 South Delcy Drive between Grove Street and Maple Leaf Court. Wedgewood Americana. Fall victim. ELS 30 on EMS 1, Glassboro. 120 South Delcy Drive between Grove Street and Maple Leaf Court. At Wedgewood Americana. Fall victim. 2350.

It was 45 EMS 1 Zephyr Township, 1909 McKee Avenue, between Roberts Avenue and Herfield Road, a medical emergency. It was 45 on EMS 1 Zephyr Township, 1909 McKee Avenue, between Roberts Avenue and Herfield Road, a medical emergency. 0029.

Hill 61, Nemeth 11 Road Township, 332 South Black Horse Way. Between the Brooklyn Road and Washington Avenue, the Wawa, a medical emergency. Yellow 61, Nemeth 11 Road Township, 332 South Black Horse Way. Between the Brooklyn Road and Washington Avenue, the Wawa, a medical emergency. 0056.

BLS 30, EMS 1, Clayton, 604 London Avenue, between Addison Street and the dead end, medical emergency. BLS 30 on EMS 1, Clayton, 604 London Avenue, between Addison Street and the dead end, medical emergency, 131.

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It was 13 EMS 1, Woolwich Township. 111 Pine Drive, between Dempsey Drive and the dead end. A fall victim. It was 13 on EMS 1, Woolwich. 111 Pine Drive, between Dempsey Drive and the dead end. A fall victim. 150.

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0: Do you have a contact for Representative Woody Keith? 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
1: I'll see if I can dig one off, but I doubt it.

0: Pussy Drive Command from Gloucester County.
1: Yeah.
0: All right, the emergency contact and the phone number provided by the alarm company. Apparently, I'm going to list it as not a good number. He said he was the emergency contact, but he has no access to the space.
1: Three, please.

0: Yeah, he does drive command.
1: Does he drive command?
0: Try looking up the company name. 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We did a 360 of the building. 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Nothing in evidence. We're unable to gain access to the store, so we're just going to actually make ourselves available.
1: Should be available 335.

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POS 30, medic 2. EMS 1, Pittman. 28 South Oak Avenue. Between West Holly Avenue and North Avenue, cardiac emergency. POS 30, medic 2. EMS 1, Pittman. 28 South Oak Avenue, between West Holly Avenue and North Avenue, cardiac emergency. 5 to 1.

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1: Can't hear you, 25 responding.
0: Engine 25, companies responding. Lake City Expressway, reported to be eastbound near 30-mile marker. Our vehicle, person median, unknown injuries, callers, no overall location.
2: Battalion 25 received, entering the highway 38, eastbound.
0: Just 2556 from Kimmy Guy. Battalion 25, Kimmy Guy.
2: Roger.
0: We're getting unconscious on New Brooklyn Road. We're going to pull 2556 off.
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1: 32-2.
0: Received.

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0: Do we any updated information or mile marker? Nothing in evidence up to 29 eastbound.
1: The last update we have was at 0519 from Central, stating that mile marker 30 was clear, that you didn't find anything. That's all we have.
0: Okay, Rishi. I'll

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1: Proceed.
0: State police have nothing for the accident.
1: Okay. 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If we find something, head it back west, we'll call it.
0: Recall, Atlantic City Expressway, mile marker 30/0.

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COLR, Station 6, on Fire 1, West Effort Township, 49 Cinnamon Road between Harvest Drive and Ginger Drive. COLR, 0533.

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1: Ladder 6, force reporting the CO alarm is sounding, they're advised to evacuate.
0: Ladder 6, okay.
2: MS-1, Elk Township, 320 Harrison Avenue, between Arch Street and Spruce Street, medical emergency, 0534.

ELS 22, medic 1 on EMS 1, Mansfield Township, 660 Woodbury Glassboro Road, between Mansfield Boulevard and Center Street, DaVita Kidney Care, respiratory emergency. ELS 22, medic 1 on EMS 1, Mansfield Township, 660 Woodbury Glassboro Road, between Mansfield Boulevard and Center Street, at DaVita Kidney Care, any respiratory emergency, 0541.

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Fire 1, Washington Township. 382 Big Harbor Road, between Trent and Greentree Road. Patino Shop, right, the alarm system. Station 10-1. On Fire 1, Washington Township. 382 Big Harbor Road, between Trent Road and Greentree Road. Patino's, the alarm system, 0546.

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1: 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They didn't give a reason for the activation.
0: All right, we're going to proceed in to verify. 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

0: Phyllis 34, 2RV1, on the MS1 West Bedford Township, 1111 Hessian Avenue, between Franklin Avenue and Burkett Avenue, medical emergency. Phyllis 34, 2RV1, on the MS1 West Bedford Township, 1111 Hessian Avenue, between Franklin Avenue and Burkett Avenue, a medical emergency. 0553.
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1: Hey, SWAT 10. On Fire 1, East Greenwich Township, 531 Morgan Drive, between Hopkins Road, or correction, off of Hopkins Road, Amherst Warrants, the alarm system, Station 19, on Fire 1, East Greenwich Township, 531 Morgan Drive, off of Hopkins Road, the alarm system, 0556.

0: Harry from West Georgia 10, you can hold the assignment for us.
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Station 19-1, Station 21-1, on Fire 1, East Greenwich Township, 531 Morgan Drive, off of Hopkins Road, the alarm system, 0603.

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1: Engine 19, Mark Hope is reporting general fire alarm. Part of the police on location, homeowners having trouble with the alarm and they're requesting a recall.

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1: Engine 19. Engine 19, we also dispatch 21-1 to this. Want me to leave on the assignment or tone to disregard?
0: You can disregard. Thank you.

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US 32 Medic 2, EMS 1 Glassboro, 124 Whittle Road, between Gosling Way and Summit Street, a respiratory emergency 0608.

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ALS 34 and medic 1. EMS 1. Duffer Township, 301 Chancellor Drive off of Lucas Grove Boulevard. A cardiac emergency. Medic 3 and BLS 34. Correction. 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BLS 34, Medic 1. 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

Bills 47 on the MS-1, Bedford Township, 752 Cooper Street, between Kelly Drive and Highland Avenue, right view in Woodbury Lake, room 203, A-fall victim. Bills 47, the MS-1, Bedford Township, 752 Cooper Street, between Kelly Drive and Highland Avenue, right view Woodbury Lake, room 203, A-fall victim, 0710.

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0: Well, it's okay. 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Two-story educational. Help the show. We'll be investigating. 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

Yeah, 10-9 on MS 1 in Washington Township, 370 Prize Mill Road, to Northview Drive and Glasper across Keys Road. Atlas Coast Acute Care, Washington Township, room 1041, A4 victim. Bill's 10-9 on the MS 1 in Washington Township, 378 Freeze Mill Road, between Orchardview Drive and Glassboro Cross Keys Road. Atlas Coast Acute Care, Washington Township, room 1041, A4 victim, 814.

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0: first?
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0: 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Yeah, investigating.
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0: Receiving additional activations from the alarm company for both rooftop units again.
1: Appreciate it. We're trying to reset the alarm now.

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1: 931.
0: Alarm is not able to be reset. There are contracts working over there. They're going to be out there throughout 18 hour flight. You can put the system on test to left.
1: All right, did they notify their monitoring company?
0: Store manager is doing that right now.
1: Very good. Shave LE 46.

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ELF 16, Medic 1, on EMS 1 in Polesboro, 1211 North Delaware Street, between East Washington Street and East Buck Street. Polesboro Police Administration Building, a respiratory emergency. 0918.

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CL63 on the MS1 in Monroe Township, 1025 Baywood Drive, off of Brookdale Boulevard, a medical emergency. 0920.

Hills 10-9 on EMS 1 in Austin Township. 3152 Glassboro Cross Keys Road between Flanagan Avenue and the Glassboro Line. 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MCU apartment 114, a full victim. Hills 10-9 EMS 1 Austin Township. 3152 Glassboro Cross Keys Road between Flanagan Avenue and the Glassboro Line. Viva, senior living at Cross Keys. MCU, apartment 114, A4. My 26.

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L-13 on the MS-1 in Tweedsboro, 700 2nd Street, between Richardson Avenue and Locke Avenue, in front of Quality Care, 8-4 victim. 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

Ladder 73, Camden County, Gloucester City. 1 North Broadway, the Bank of America alarm system. Ladder 73, Camden County, Gloucester City. Number 1 North Broadway, the Bank of America alarm system. 936.

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2: 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Dallas 10-9, 30 crew on EMS-1 in Washington Township, Fries Mill Estates, 72, Dover Court, off of Mill Park Drive, 8 Buffett, 0945.

Air Force 25-1 on Fire 1 in Woolwich, 201 Kings Highway, between Pancoose Road and Route 322, Kingsway High School, and alarm system. Air Force 25-1 on Fire 1 in Woolwich, 201 Kings Highway, between Pancoose Road and Route 322, Kingsway High School, and alarm system, 947.

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0: 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System has been silenced going in, attempting to reset. Have 25 come in, recall everything else.
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1: 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Mr. Research is responding to the high school recall with the exception of ladder 25. Repeating, all resources responding to the high school recall with the exception of ladder 25. 950. It's about 18 copies.

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Boston Township, 104 Bells Lake Road. Between Purple Crossies Road and Westminster Boulevard, a medical emergency. You'll spend 9 seconds through the crew on EMS-1 in Boston Township. 104 Bells Lake Road. Between Purple Crossies Road and Westminster Boulevard, a medical emergency. 0958.

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LS 22 on MS 1 in Mantua, 111 Washington Avenue, off of Bridge and Pike, a slick ass mercy. LS 22 on MS 1 in Mantua Township, 111 Washington Avenue, off of Bridge and Pike, a slick ass mercy. 1025.

ERS 26 on US 1 in Mansfield Township. 65, Million Montessori Way, Elvin Fossil Park, a fall victim. 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

Hills 38 Medic 3 on EMS 1 Harrison Township, High Meadows, 105 Briarwood Road, between Wolfer Station Road and Peachtree Lane, and unconscious person. Hills 38 Medic 3 on EMS 1 in Harrison Township, High Meadows, 105 Briarwood Road, between Wolfer Station Road and Peachtree Lane, an unconscious person, 1031.

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American work here. An unconscious person. The LS-61 on the MS-1 in Glassboro, 1125 North Nelson Drive, between South Woodbury Road and Vermilion Lane. American work here. An unconscious person, 1056.

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Bills 18 on the MS-1 in Winona, 305 Wellington Trail, off of Seneca Drive, a medical emergency, 1057.

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Monroe Township, 324 Cali Lane, off of Winslow Road, a cardiac emergency. BLS 63 on MS-1 in Monroe Township, 324 Cali Lane, off of Winslow Road, a cardiac emergency. 1-0-1.

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Bell's 30 on the MS-1 in Clayton, 1080 North Nelson Drive, between Seattle Drive and Carpenter Street, Helping Hand Behavioral Health, a medical emergency, 1103.

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0: 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And I'm in a medical emergency, 1104.

This is 17-1, duty as in 17 on Fire 1 in Paulsboro, 23 East Buck Street, between North Delaware Street and North Chestnut Street, exterior fumes. Station 17-1, duty as in 17, Fire 1, Paulsboro, 23 East Buck Street, between North Delaware Street and North Chestnut Street, exterior fumes, 11-0.

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Bill 17 on the MS-1 in South Harrison, 664 Harrisonville Road, between Route 45 and Mullica Hill Road, South Harrison Police Administration Building, a medical emergency. 1110.

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0: For notification purposes, we are attempting to evacuate 21 and 19 properties because that's the adjacent property to where the gas leak's at. And we're sheltering in place in a couple of other residents surrounding the area. We do have a line stretch for fire suppression in case, and we're standing by for South Jersey Gas.
1: Copy, so you're evacuating number 19 and number 21, and the rest of the residents are sheltering in place. 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

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There is Assistant Park Police, Department 107, 8th Ovington. Bill's 10-9 the MS-1, Washington Township. 661 Bellevue Drive, between Hollydale Drive and East Holly Avenue. Terrace Assistant Park Police, Department 107, 8th Ovington, 1130.

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1: Rescue 22, Lockoff is reporting mobile activations, living room and bedroom.
0: Rescue 22, okay.
2: Deputy 22, alert.
1: Deputy 22, alarm company is reporting mobile activations, living room, and bedroom.
0: Where is he?

0: Deputy 22 from Gloucester County.
1: Okay.
0: Yeah, alarm company did make contact with Inky Holder. They requested dispatch because nobody is home there. They are en route back, no ETA.
1: Where is it?

0: Deputy 22, Rescue 22 from Gloucester County, receiving another phone call from the area. Callers reporting black smoke coming from the residence. We're upgrading to the dwelling.
1: Deputy 22, okay. Rescue 22, okay. Danny, want me to grab that plug at the corner of Adams or one right across the street on the back end of Home Depot?
2: If Adams is closer, grab that one.

0: squad 26 on the box for four.
1: Squad 26. Okay, just make sure PD's on in front of you.
2: Now,
1: we're updating the police now.
3: Yeah, you're at 23 or something.
1: Rescue 22. You're going to take, we're pulling green at. Yeah, W22. I'm arriving. That's what's showing from the, one story manager's on here.
3: Every time you sit there,
1: Edward.
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4: Okay, squad 6, follow 3.
1: Squad 6.
0: County Deputy 6 are out.
1: Deputy 6.
6: I'm going to need the PD on that rush. Thank you. 300. We're a little offset here.
2: County Rescue 22 is arriving. We're operating.
1: Rescue 22.
2: Yeah, that's 26 response.
1: Yeah, that's 26.

0: Task Force 22 on Fire 1, Mansfield Township, 335 Christian Pike, between Washington Avenue and Mount Royal Road. A dwelling, all hands operating. Task Force 22, Fire 1, Mansfield Township, 335 Christian Pike, between Washington Avenue and Mount Royal Road. A dwelling, all hands operating. 1141.
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3: I believe it will be your second to engine. 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And then where's the flying?
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0: On 58 South Poplar Street, between West Cross Street and Memorial Avenue, a fall victim 1142.

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2: Yeah, I can place them. Have the COC handle it.
0: Copy.
3: Yeah, Bruce here. Yeah. Yeah, I don't think we'll fire
1: on you, sir,
0: now. Repeat.
1: Yeah, you're out of 23, Robin.
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0: Squad 26, you're arriving?
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0: Squad 26.
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0: Ladder 28.

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0: January 24.
1: 2200.
0: You placed the flyer also, are you seeing South Ridge Brigade in the water company?
1: Utilities are already dispatched and you needed the water department, is that correct?
0: Yeah, that's fine. And if not done so,

0: Charlie Tower, check. 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Cherry Tree Plaza. 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
1: Yeah, I mean, Deputy 1003, I'm arriving to Cherry Tree Plaza.
0: Deputy 1003. 1003, Tower 10, switch to Flyer 2.
2: Alright, Deputy 20. I'm going to release Squad 26.
0: Copy. Deputy 1092 from Squad 10. We're going to revert back now.
2: Alright, Deputy 20. I'm going to release Engine 19, have them cover the area.
0: Copy, engine 19, get over there. We're going back in the town for the territory. Squad 10, switch fire 2. Evacuate, no one has any idea there's fires up here.
1: Alright. County. Deputy 10, I'll be operating this Cherry Tree Plaza. We have a one-story commercial. Seems to be on the roof at on the Bravo side of the building over top of Goodwill store.
0: Hey, Deputy.
1: Tom, operate, have your crew operate fire ground 2 and give me an update.
0: Yeah, we're switching over. We got a rooftop fire. We'll switch over to fire ground.

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0: Holler in Squad 10, what else we have coming?
1: I believe 1055, Squad 26.
0: Squad 10, pick up the hydrant on the Bravo side laying
2: it. We got time, right on
0: the tower. County 10, strength a second, if that's all I have on the radio at this point, I'm going to need more apparatus.
1: 10-3, strike to a second alarm, 1155, Cherry Hill Plus.
0: Or just hitting all hands, whatever you want to do. Just give me another two companies.

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2: Ladder 20, you two make the fire tip. 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Still for us.
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0: 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Just giving you an update here. I got 931 coming to you with 4, and ladder 28 with 4 additionally. 1032 is going to take their rear and take up the tower ladder supply.
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0: 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Cherry 2 Command reporting the fire under control, Washington Town, so 1204 hours.

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1: Tower ladder. 43.
0: County, that was tower ladder 43-1 responding with 3.
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1: Copy that.
0: Squad 23 from Gloucester County, you're also going to go to the cover channel. And you're going to go to 10-3's main. Both 2912 and Squad 23, you're going to go to 10-3's main.
2: 3.
1: Where would you like us to cover from?
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3: 9 o'clock, 41 for on air, hoping to spot him upstairs.
2: Received.
1: 2912, what would you like us?
2: 2912, just 10-3 main as well for right now.
1: Copy, sir.

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0: Battalion 10 will have the command of the clearance.
1: Okay, Deputy 1003.
2: County Line 20 is live.
1: Yeah, actually.

0: Hey, Charlie Tree Command.
1: Charlie Tree Command.
0: Yeah. I'm not sure if the deputy did so already, but you can place this under control.
1: Fire is under control. I'm told here for was previously placed under fire.
2: Hello, on EMS 1 in Monroe Township, 508 Trinidad Boulevard. Between Holiday City Boulevard and Panama Court, a medical emergency. BLS 61 on EMS 1 in Monroe Township. 508 Trinidad Boulevard. Between Holiday City Boulevard and Panama Court, a medical emergency. 1213.
0: Trick me from 1091. Yeah.
3: Can I release one of my BLS units?
0: Yeah, sure.
3: Copy that.

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US 1 in Franklin Township, 3407 Hill Street, between Gregson, Hawthorne West, Main Street, a medical alarm. US 41 QRV 3 on US 1 in Franklin Township, 3407 Hill Street, Hawthorne West, Main Street, a medical alarm. 1219.

0: Bill 13 on EMS-1 in Logan Township. 1619 Center Square Road, between School Lane and Beckett Road at the Acme. A medical emergency. Bill 13 on EMS-1 in Logan Township, 1619 Center Square Road, between School Lane and Beckett Road at the Acme. A medical emergency. 12.1.
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0: Copy that.

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0: This is ISN, 1226. Yeah. We're pretty much back in class right now. Do you still want the engine covered at your headquarters?
1: No, they can clear up.
0: Yeah, you probably.

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1: 第二天。
0: All the covers, or we just, what do you want to do?
1: What do I have in place? This is kind of thrown on my lap.
0: I completely understand. Tower 431, engine 2912, SWAT 283, and SWAT 41, all at the main station 10-3.
1: Yeah, you can release all those covers, thank you.
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Yo, 30 on US 1, Glass, bro. 317 Lincoln Avenue, off of Parishing Street, Bovington. Yo, 30. EMS 1, Glass, bro. 317 Lincoln Avenue, off of Parishing Street, Bovington. 1256.

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2: Anonymous 1, Woolwich Township, 1 Oaks Drive. The Evanston Weatherby Department, C. Charlie 101. Call victim. Phyllis 13, Anonymous 1, Woolwich, 1 Oaks Drive. The Evanston Weatherby Unit, C. Charlie 101. Call victim. 12 victim.

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1: 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Fries Mill Road and Herbal Cross, he's ready. A motor vehicle crash, 13-07.
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Phyllis 18, my anonymous homeless at Township, 705, Lakes Drive, Kings Highway, CVA. Phyllis 18, my anonymous homeless at Township, 705, Lakes Drive, Kings Highway, CVA, 130.

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1: 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One individual needs to be checked out, very minor. Correction, three individuals need to be checked out, all minor.

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in Units 1, Washington, 239 Herfield Pearl Theater at the Virtual Health and Wellness Center. 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
1: Squad 13. Northbound side near exit 34 at Griff.
0: Squad 13, okay.

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Station 93, Fire 1, Zephyr Township, 118 Pensbury Lane, off of Rittenhouse Drive, in Syracuse, 1400 Auction.

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1: Confirm Bruce, light smoke showing Arizona Highway. 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
1: Understood. Gas been shut down at the source. Levels are dropping at this point. So.
0: Appreciate it.

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2: Yes, 34, EMS 1, Denver Township, 1130 Delta Drive, off of Tacoma Boulevard, a call victim. Hillis 34, EMS 1, Denver Township, 1130 Delta Drive, off of Tacoma Boulevard, a call victim, 1421.
0: Research.

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0: 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My construction official just reached out. I believe they're testing the system. You can hold it to myself for now.
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I fall victim. 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

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ULS 10, IMEDIC 3, MS-1, Washington Township, 378, Fries Mill Road, the Atlas Post Acute, Washington Township, room 125, bed 1, the South Unit, a respiratory emergency, 1430.

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0: Squad 10, we for gas grill on fire. I can't get it to extinguish. Yeah, the grill is on a patio near the house. 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

0: Felix, 41, QRE 3. Famous one, Franklin. 1395 Avocado Road, off Whitehall Road. Hey, fall victim. Felix, 41, QRV 3. Amos 1, Franklin Township. 1395 Tubby Hill Road, off of Whitehall Road. Fall victim, 1442.
1: That's affirmative.

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0: 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You hold the assignment, Squawk 10.
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Taylor, 63 on Amos 1, Monroe Township, 2 Parker Lane, off of Gregory Drive, a medical emergency. Taylor, 63, MS 1, Monroe Township, 2 Parker Lane, off of Gregory Drive, a medical emergency, 1505.

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Ellis 47, Amos Hornbeck Township, 120 Beacon Drive off of Hensbury Lane, a medical emergency, 1509.

It was 22 on US 1, Woodbury Heights, 425 Oak Avenue off of 4th Street. Hey, so I guess you're emergency. US 22 EMS 1, Woodbury Heights, 425 Oak Avenue off of 4th Street. Hey, so I guess you're emergency. 1550.

ridiculous. And I don't even, it's more Rushing Township, 84th, 3rd, 4th, Alpha, Mill Park Variety, Middle Emergency Vehicles, 1090, and that's 1 Washington Township. 84 Claire Court, Buffalo Mill Park Drive, PA Medical Emergency, 1531.

DLS 1194 on Unison, Logan Township, 405 Pedgertown Road. Off Olden Creek Road, unconscious person, DLS 11 Medic 4. EMS 1 Logan Township, 405 Pedgertown Road, the Green Yard Logistics, an unconscious person, 1534.

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0: 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On UR 1, West Gulf. 217, Elsie Drive is the West Gulf Appliance. A motor vehicle crash. Station 73, station 81, PLS 34, medic 1. On FAR 1, West Gulf. 217, Elsie Drive, the West Gulf Appliances. A motor vehicle crash. 1631.
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2: 701 responding. 701, caller's reporting a vehicle hit a truck and the appliance store. 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
3: 701, okay.
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Hey, it's 38 on Units 1, Harrison Township, 241 version, Fike V, Boss County 4-H, Bear Grounds. 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Gillis 38, Amos 1, Harrison Township, 241, Virgin Pike, Gloucester County, 4-H Fairgrounds, a medical emergency, 1634.

0: It was 10983 on Amos Home, Washington Township 3, John Witherspoon, building apartment 3, a cardiac emergency. It was 10983 on Amos Home, Washington Township 3, John Witherspoon,
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2: 33. On fire one Franklin Township, Forest River Road and South Bluebell Road. Hey, motor vehicle crash. 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On fire one Franklin Township, Forest River Road and South Bluebell Road, AM motor vehicle crash 1658.

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1: ALS 41, 2-bar crash. The patient made a request for ALS to be checked out after airbag deployment.
0: 41,
1: sir. County,
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0: 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I got one driver and one vehicle shooken up. Just wants to be checked out. I'm checking on the second vehicle now.
1: Yeah, as far as we're working at.

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1: Yeah, single be lost in the QRV.
0: That would be perfect. The other drivers that complain of any interest.

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1: CLS-13 on EMS-1, Harrison Township, 232 Strawbridge Lane, off of Cedar Road, call victim. CLS-13 on EMS-1, Harrison Township, 232 Strawbridge Lane, off of Cedar Road, a fall victim, 17-0.
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Bar 1, Depper Township, 1750 Depper Center Road, the Lacing alarm system, 1790.

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2: On 06 Forest Drive, off of Bryant Road, 8th, I guess, for emergency, 1746.

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Appeals, 10-9 AM, Warren, Washington Township, 3152, Glassboro, Crosskeys Road, Viva Senior Living at Crosskeys, room 101, a call victim, 1758.

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0: 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The Gulf County Drain Park Barn Alarm System. Station 181, Far 1 Logan Township, 400 Route 130. The Gloucester County Dream Park Barn and Alarm System, 1823.

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0: Yeah, you know, 34 AMS on West River Township, 412 Metacross Road, between Lansing and Sterling. My fault, it's going to be 34 AMS on West River Township, 412 Metacross Road, between Lansing and Sterling. Call victim 18.
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1: Squad 26. Squad 26, yeah. Reported to be a transformer smoking between Hellwood and Lakeshore.
2: Very high. No problem.

0: Yeah, Deputy 26.
1: Deputy 26.
0: So it's actually 302, not 300.
1: That's affirmative. It's 302 is leaking, but it's in 300.
0: All right, Route 6. Be in Route 6. Just have to make effort.
1: They should be in HF.
0: All right, Route 6. Russell, you can go, Morgan.
1: Yeah, there's an officer in Route right now.
0: All right, Route 6. Fletcher County, Engine 8, please.
1: Engine
0: 8. I'll make notification to the County Fire Marshal, but the alarm's been reset and holding. Engine 18 is going to be available.
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2: ULS 792 is responding on US 1, Washington Township, number 17, Corvus Court. Off of Thomahawk Avenue, a medical emergency. ULS 1092 is responding on US 1, Washington Township. Number 17, Corvus Court, off of Thomahawk Avenue, a medical emergency, 1844.

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District 23, Fire 1, Harrison Township, number 25, Foster Town Lane, between Cedar Road and Fellowship Lane, interior fumes, 19-0.

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1: 22.
0: Well, you know how to work this?
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0: We're available.
1: Of course you're gonna come.
0: All permanent proper now?
1: Correct. 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
0: It's early. I wonder if he made the poster board.

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Hills, 22 Medical 1 on West Montpelier Township, 685 Salino Road, between Randall Wood Drive and Glasgow Road, van from acute for rehab, room 206 B Bravo, a cardiac emergency. 1960.

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1: Do you have to offer the ejection route?
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2: Sorry, W 22. 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

He was 26 when he was born in Pittman, number 467 East Holly Avenue. North Woodbury Road and Clinton Avenue, a medical emergency. Bill is 26, only this one in Pittman, number 467 East Holly Avenue. In North Woodbury Road and Clinton Avenue, a medical emergency, 1929.

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Hill 13 at 4, IMS 1 in Woolwich, 159 Westbrook Drive, off of Kenswick Drive, a cardiac emergency, 1947.

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